0: Are you feeling me? Let's do something. Let's make a bet. Cause I...
1: Dit is Studio Alphen.

For those who can hear me, I say, do not despair. The misery that is now upon us is but the passing of greed, the bitterness of men who fear the way of human progress. The hate of men will pass, and dictators die, and the power they took from the people will return to the people. And so long as men die, liberty will never perish. Don't give yourselves to these unnatural men, machine men with machine minds and machine hearts.

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I say you look so fine that I really want to make you mine. 4, 5, 6, come on and get your kicks. Now you don't need to

I said, are you gonna be my girl? It's a 1, 2, 3, take my hand and come with me, because you look so fine that I really wanna make you mine. I said, you look so fine that I really wanna make you mine. Come on and get your kicks. Now you don't need money with a face like that, do ya?

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A world of never-ending happiness. You can always see the sun. Day.

for the first time. 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It was

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Just point yourself in the direction of your dreams. Find your strength in the sound. And make your transition. Do I spend too much time thinking?

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Never knowing what I could have been or could have done. 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Make your transition. 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

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Always wins. 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
1: 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And now you got the nerve to come to me and talking about this is your house? It seems that you forgot that I made the down payment and I have been paying the mortgage on this house for the last 5 years. So if anybody's got to leave this house tonight, it is surely not going to be me. 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You can call the police, you can call your mama, you can call your papa. 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

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Long time ago, me and my brother Kyle here, we was hitchhiking down a long and lonesome road. 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And he said,

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0: Dit is Studio Alphen.
1: Sexy. Okay, yeah, that's a selfie. Don't wait to get with you.